0: Yeah, Mother Durga.
1: Mother Durga. That's on the album. Black Cold Blues is the name of the album. And our last song will be Black Cold Blues. Check out the video to see if we survive our run-in with a black hole in our crocheted spaceship. Crocheted by my mom, Indra Gill, shout out.
2: Who's it for?
1: Who's it for?
2: The spaceship.
1: Oh, who's the spaceship? The spaceship was for my daughter, Leela, of course. And then we were looking, we needed a spaceship for the movie, and here it was, right here, crocheted.
0: How old is Leela?
1: Leela is 6.5 years old. Yes. She learned how to ride a bike without training wheels the other day.
0: Great job, Leela. All right. Is she playing music yet?
1: She's learning some music. We're doing some ukulele, some singing, and some stuff. Yes.
0: All right.
1: And

a little bit of Martinique's Roland Prival from 1980, Charge Me Lay from Creole Gypsy, newly reissued by Soundwave. Just heard Les Filles Canouches with Eruption Solaire from their new album Les Pantophiles on Vlad Productions. I'm Rob. I want to thank Quadrature, our fabulous guests, and I want to thank you for listening. And I hope you can stay tuned for Marty McSorley right here on WFMU East Orange, WMFU Mount Hope, in New York City and Rockland County at 91.9 FM, and online at WFMU.org.

Seemed like a good time. But we had a nice little break before that. 4th of July was out. Had to get the dog out the city. Thanks to Maggie holding it down with the cap on. Hope you all had enjoyed that.

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0: 62.4981 degrees north.
1: 114.3603 degrees west.

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And Hare Rama. 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

don't like rock and roll. 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It is not good for America. It is not, and I don't really give a darn about America.

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Because it's the first time, baby. Listen to me now. It's the first time it's been done with soul. You understand? It's been done before. It's been gouged and kicked. It's been done by great holes, by in great numbers. There is only one thing that needs to be said. It's done with soul. All of it. Everything. Baby, you done stuff with soul before. You laid out there and took your little wife down the street to the zoo and you did it with soul. You strode along with soul. You went down and seen the monkeys and giraffes with soul. You understand? Me and the crusher are doing it with soul. That's all.

night? Is it real? Well, it depends how you feel. Soaked up in my blood, I start to crash, trying to take out the trash. Say what you're gonna, say that you care. Run

ಸಂಬಂಧಿಸಿದ ವಿಷಯಗಳನ್ನು